The time is 5:30. This is the FM studios of the Bauchi Radio Corporation, resuming transmission for today, Wednesday, 5th August 2020.

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1: On behalf of the staff, management of the Bauchi Radio Corporation, most especially my colleague this morning, the man to ensure it's loud and clear, I'll be your friend and guide on radio this morning. From all of us to all of you, this is saying good morning to you. And once again, we welcome you on board the morning transmission. Today, of course, is a Wednesday. Wednesday, the fifth day in the month of August 2026, and we want to wish each and every one of us, wherever you are this morning, a compliment of the morning, and we do hope you would find time to listen to what we will be dishing out today as part of our obligations of ensuring that you are enlightened, educated, and of course entertained to the max. You've got the radio set with you, just do the listening and allow us to always do the talking and playing. Let's quickly go into our program schedule to highlight you on what is expected to be transmitted live on this station this particular morning.

And immediately after the program, Prayed, of course, we'll be taking you on our first segment for this morning, which is going to be Morning Express. And the program you're going to listen to is called Rise and Shine. That will take our time to 5 minutes before six, when we shall bring you the program Tafarkin's Era. At 6 o'clock, of course, we'll take you to our newsroom for the broadcast of Newsline, a news magazine program. And back from the newsroom at 6:30, we'll take you on the second part of the program, Rise and Shine. At exactly 5 minutes before 7, it'll be time for us to listen to Voice of Inspiration. And at 7 o'clock, we hope to link up with Abuja Network Studios for Network News presentation. And back from the Network Studios later at 7:30, we'll bring you the program Midweek Sports. And that will take our time to top of the hour, 8 o'clock, when we shall bring you a repeat edition of the program Yodogobe from our Futures Unit. That program will terminate at 8:30 to give way for a repeat edition of Maji Magani from the Political Unit. At exactly 9 a.m. later this morning, of course, we'll be rounding up on the first aspect of our English presentation, Morning Express, to step into the first house segment for the day, which is going to be Gari Yawai. And on that segment also, Gari Yawai, of course, we have quite a number of interesting programs lined up for your listening delight. At exactly 9:03, of course, we shall be bringing our first program on that segment, Gari Yawai, and that's going to be Lafia Warjiki. It will take our time to 9:45 a.m. when we'll bring you Sako Daga Yankari Express. And of course, at 10 o'clock later this morning, we'll have Zaban Safi, which will take our time to 10:30, when it will be time for us to listen to Labaron Wasani, which will take our time to 11, when we'll bring you the world news broadcast. Of course, at 11:15 later this morning, we'll be bringing you the program Learning by Radio, which will take our time to 11:30, when we'll bring you the program Daga Gidan Gwamneti. And that program will last up till its 12 midday. And that is when we hope to wrap it up also on the first house segment for this morning. There are other segments to come your way. Rana Mudun Aiki. And of course, we have lined up programs for your listening pleasure there. Our last segment will be the Remahutar Bar that will come up at 8 p.m. later tonight. All you need to do is to stay hooked on your dial to listen to all the special programs designed for your listening pleasure. May Tarada be our situa kamita to send the hudu da digo shida. Over Mulholland, I wanna ride through. 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
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On this note, I'd like to say once again to all our listeners, good morning to you, wherever you are, as we welcome you on board the morning transmission. Well, the morning has begun already, so let's see how we can begin by taking a flash a little bit back into those days.

Alright, you're still listening to your most favorite frequency. It's 94.6 FM Radio Bauch. Well, this song is actually done by Madonna, and she calls it La Isla Bonita. Well, it's a good thing we had to like play it for you this morning on your morning tonic, rise and shine. Of course, we just want you to rise this morning and of course believe in yourself, have the hope that something is waiting for you out there that you need to go and explore so that you can benefit from. Members of your family will also benefit, your community will benefit, the citizens, Bauchisters will benefit, and even the country and the world at large. Well, don't forget, shortly, at 5 minutes before the hour, of course, we'll take in our next program, Tafarkin Sira. In between time and then, just keep listening to your most favorite frequency. Biarsi to ake sora roka micha chasinda hududa digo shida tanumbadi jumaba damsel kepi shida sora minti ber akwe shirina na Tafarkin Sira.

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0: 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This is the FM studios of the Bauchi Radio Corporation, DRC. Good morning. This is Newsline, a news magazine program from the FM service of the BRC. Today, Wednesday, 5th August 2026, which is equivalent to 24th Safar, 1448 after the Hijra of Prophet Muhammad, peace be upon him. In today's edition, Bauchi State Government assures to implement programs aimed at protecting the environment and reducing the risk of flooding. State government restates commitment to prioritize World Breastfeeding Week, maternal and child health and nutrition. Ecology described as a practical discipline that offers solutions for restoring ecosystems. National Drug Law Enforcement Agency enjoins parents to contribute towards containing drug abuse in the society. This news is streaming live on BRC Bauchi mobile app TuneIn, Radio Gallery, Radio Garden and MyTuna radio apps. You can also download BRC Bauchi mobile app on Play Store and App Store or visit our website on www.brcradiobauchi.org and other social media handles. There will be more news, correspondent reports, a look at national and international scenes later in the program. Now details presented by Tuka Manzo. Bauchi State Government has assured to continue to implement policies and programs aimed at protecting the environment and reducing the risk of flooding. The Commissioner for Housing and Environment, Alhaji Ellami Ahmed Kauli, made this known at the opening of a one-day stakeholders engagement aimed at strengthening preparedness and response to the anticipated 2026 flood disaster in Bauchi State. Organized by the Bauchi Agro-Climatic Resilience in Semi-Arid Landscape AcriSal project through the Ministry of Housing and Environment, the forum brought together religious and traditional leaders, heads of government agencies, media practitioners, and representatives of the affected local government councils to strengthen collaboration and improve emergency preparedness. Correspondent Kamaluddin Nuhu Ilela was there and now reports. I'm afraid that report will be coming to you in our subsequent bulletins. The state government has restated its commitments to prioritize maternal, World Breastfeeding Week and Child Health and Nutrition. Wife of the Bauchi State Governor, Dr. Aisha Bala Mohammed, made this known at the launching of this year's World Breastfeeding Week in Bauchi. Haja Aisha Mohammed explained that government has shown the will and assured to continue to demonstrate commitment and leadership towards the well-being of its communities, especially children under 5, pregnant and lactating mothers. She further added that the governor, Bala Mohammed, has approved the extension of maternity leave in the state civil service from 4 to 6 months in order to support exclusive breastfeeding and increase bonding. The First Lady also announced the approval of Child Nutrition Fund of 500 million naira matching grant and assured that government is providing all enabling environment for development partners towards ensuring that every ward has a functional primary health care facility. She assured that the state will continue to work with all stakeholders towards improving the well-being of the people. In his remarks, the State Commissioner for Health, Dr. Sani Mohammed Dambam, reassured of the state government's commitment to improved nutritional status of women and children. The commissioner then appealed to all stakeholders to support breastfeeding mothers in order to have a healthy society. A professor of ecology at Abubakar Tafabele University, ATBU Bauchi, Ahmed Abdul Hamid, has called for the adoption of biological solutions to tackle Nigeria's growing environmental challenges. Professor Abdulhamid, who met the call yesterday while delivering the university's 48th inaugural lecture at the 1,000-seat lecture theater on the Yalwa campus, Bauchin, emphasized that ecology was not merely a descriptive science but a practical discipline that offers solutions for restoring ecosystems, ensuring food security, and promoting sustainable development. Correspondent Jennifer Emmanuel now completes the report.
1: The professor described the Anthropocene as an era in which human activities have become the dominant force shaping the Earth's ecosystems. He identified, among others, that population growth, industrialization, urbanization, and excessive use of fertilizers and pesticides as key drivers of climate change, biodiversity loss, population and ecosystem degradation. He said unchecked human activities had pushed the planet beyond its natural capacity to recover. Speaking on the theme of environmental sustainability, the ecologist said rapid industrialization, urbanization, poor waste management, and unsustainable agricultural practices were also contributed significantly to the pollution of land, air, and water resources across the country. He explained that humanity's relentless exploration of natural resources in pursuit of improved living standards have accelerated climate change, global warming, biodiversity loss, and ecosystem degradation, with grave implications for both the environment and public health. According to him, while agricultural expansion, irrigation, mechanization, fertilizers, and pesticides have greatly increased food production, they have also caused unintended ecological consequences such as soil degradation, pollution, loss of beneficial soil organisms, and declining biodiversity. He stressed that sustainable agriculture ultimately depends on healthy ecosystems, fertile soil, beneficial microorganisms, pollinators, and sustainable climatic conditions. Jennifer Emmanuel reporting.
0: Traditional rulers have been urged to intensify public enlightenment on the need to give out zakat and described the Islamic obligation as a powerful tool for reducing poverty, promoting social justice, and strengthening unity among Muslims. Bauchi State Commissioner for Zakat and Endowment, Malam Yakubu Abubakar Geru, made the appeal during a courtesy visit to the Emir of Lami, Alhaji Aliu Yakubu, in Toro local government area. The commissioner said traditional institutions remain strategic partners in promoting Islamic values and urge Muslim to fulfill their zakat obligations and support effective collection and equitable distribution of the fund. Malam Geru explained that proper implementation of zakat alleviates hardship, support widows, orphans, and vulnerable people. He said it also purifies wealth, attracts divine blessings, and fostering sustainable community development. Receiving the delegation on behalf of the Emir, the district head of Wurno, Alhaji Abubakar Bahari, commended Bauchi State Zakat and Endowment Committee for advancing one of Islamic's fundamental pillars. Alhaji Bahari assured the delegation of the Lame Emirates continued support for initiatives promoting zakat awareness and urged wealthy Muslims to fear Allah by faithfully fulfilling their religious obligation. He noted that zakat serves as an act of worship and a practical instrument for reducing inequality, assisting the less privileged, and strengthening unity and brotherhood within the Muslim Ummah. The delegation also visited the Emir of Toro, Alhaji Umar Adamu, who appreciated the visit and pledged the Emirate's full support for the Commission's effort to promote zakat awareness in the communities. The National Drug Law Enforcement Agency has called on parents, teachers, and the public to increase their monitoring of primary school pupils to protect them from drug abuse. The Deputy Superintendent of Narcotic of Azari Area Command of National Drug Law Enforcement Agency, Suleiman Farito, made the call at the speech and prize given day ceremony organized by Babaka Fintu Primary School, Azari, at the end of the third term of the academic year. Correspondent Joseph Bullis now completes the report.
2: Suleiman Farito explained that some young people who are currently struggling with drug abuse often begin developing the habit at an early age, especially while in primary school. He noted that some children start by imitating the behaviors of smokers during break periods. He said there were instances where some pupils gather pieces of paper or other material, set them on fire and inhale the smoke as a way of imitating cigarette smoking. According to him, such act could become the first step towards serious drug abuse if proper attention is not given to them. The NDLEA officials further stated that drug abuse has serious negative effects on the lives of young people as it affects their mental and physical health, lead to poor behavior, school dropout, and involvement in criminal activities within society. He urged parents to pay greater attention for the upbringing of their children, know the kind of friends they associate with, and monitor the type of content they watch or listen to. He further called on teachers to continue to educate pupils about the dangers of drug abuse at an early stage in order to build a healthy society. Mr. Suleiman Farito stressed that the fight against drug abuse is not the responsibility of government agencies, adding that it requires collective efforts of parents, schools, community leaders, and other stakeholders to protect the future of children and youths. Joseph Bullis reporting.
0: The Bauchi State Police Commissioner, CP Sani Omoluri Aliyu, has received the newly posted branch controller, Central Bank of Nigeria Bauchi Branch, Mr. Michael Daliok Dapwe, on a courtesy visit at the command headquarters, Bauchi. The Commissioner of Police, while welcoming the new branch controller, assured him of the command's commitment to providing security cover for the bank's facilities, personnel, and operations at all times. CP Sani Omoluri expressed the need for collaboration for effective policing thrives between the police and the Central Bank of Nigeria Bauchi State Branch. He therefore reiterated the need for sustained inter-agency cooperation as a critical tool for maintaining peace, fostering economic stability, and ensuring a safe business environment in Bauchi State. Earlier, the branch controller expressed his appreciation to the Commissioner of Police for the long-standing cordial working relationship between the Central Bank of Nigeria and the Nigerian Police Force in the state. He solicited police support and synergy, particularly in the areas of security of CBN installations, protection of staff, and the safe movement of cash and other valuables across the state. Both parties reviewed existing security arrangements and explored new strategies to address emerging threats and agreed to strengthen intelligence sharing and joint operational planning to forestall any security breach that may affect the bank, other commercial banks, or the customers. You are listening to Newsline, a news magazine program from the FM service of the BRC. Today, Wednesday, 5th August 2026, which is equivalent to 21st Safar 1448 after the Hijra of Prophet Muhammad, peace be upon him. Still to come, federal government reiterates the need for states to transition from basic asset documentation to practical execution and job creation. Kaduna State Universal Basic Education Board commences 4D capacity building training for head teachers and senior secondary school principals of school leadership. Nigeria secures membership of the United Nations Total Official Support for Sustainable Development Steering Committee. World Health Organization in Afghanistan announces the death of 29 people after recent flash flood in Afghanistan. This news is streaming live on BRC Bauchi mobile app, Tune In, Radio Gallery, Radio Garden and MyTuna radio apps. You can also download BRC Bauchi mobile app on Play Store and App Store or visit our website on www.brcradiobauchi.org and other social media handles. These and many more will continue after this time out.
3: Journey to nationhood comes with varying degrees of challenges.
4: Our collective commitment to overcoming today's challenge is our legacy of building the future of our children.
3: Greatness never achieved under a chaotic situation. 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
4: Good days are the assurances of collective sacrifices in the manner of disciplined behavior and peaceful conduct.
3: From wherever we are, regardless of our tribal origin, we remain brothers and sisters.
4: As wise men and women, young and old, we shall shun all tendencies of hatred. We shall say no to divisive plans. We shall uphold virtues of law abiding. Remember, destruction comes from evil, while peace is godly.
3: As we traverse under the ambit of freedom, the right of speech, association and complaint, those shall not be a license for us to act lawlessly. It is an act of crime and criminality detrimental to good citizenship to disregard our norms, culture, laws and orders.
4: Say no to violence and say yes to peace.
0: Welcome back. Newsline now continues. Vice President Kashim Shettima says Nigeria is currently on the right path to growth and development trajectory. Senator Shettima said this in Asaba, the Delta State capital, during the state's 2026 Economic and Investment Summit. He cited reports by international ratings agency, including Fitch, S&P and Moody's, as confirmation of what he described as the nation's direction of travel. The vice president also endorsed the healthy circle of competition among the 36 states of the federation. According to him, it is necessary to actualize Nigeria's quest for prosperity, economic growth, human dignity and job opportunities. Shettima emphasized that the nation's strength lay in the proactive economic awakening of its sub-national government rather than the federal government alone. The vice president reiterated the need for states to transition from basic asset documentation to practical execution and job creation. Senator Shettima recalled the promise made by President Bola Tinubu's administration to place the nation on the path of growth. The vice president applauded Governor Sherif Oborevwori of Delta State for taking a bold step towards a greater Delta and for creating a platform that matched the ambition of the people. Earlier, Governor Oborevwori explained that the summit was the result of the bold step he had taken last year when he led members of his cabinet to China and Brazil to harness investment opportunities for Delta. The governor thanked the vice president for honoring the summit with his presence, lauding his exemplary leadership and the vital role he was playing in advancing the nation's collective good. Also speaking, Governor Charles Soludo of Anambra State expressed solidarity with his Delta State counterpart, saying that from a microeconomic standpoint, Nigeria had stabilized and was on the path of recovery. On her path, the Director General of the World Trade Organization, Dr. Ngozi Okonjo-Iweala, congratulated the Delta State government on the development strides recorded under the leadership of the governor. The Kaduna State Universal Basic Education Board, KATSUBEB, has commenced a 4-day capacity building training for head teachers and junior secondary school principals on school leadership. The training, which was in collaboration with the Universal Basic Education Commission, UBEB, also trained the participant on quality assurance procedures. The training aims to strengthen the leadership, management, and supervisory capacities of school administrators to improve the quality of basic education across Kaduna State. The program was themed Improving the Capacity of School Leaders on Quality Assurance Procedures for Effective and Efficient School Administration. Declaring the training open in Kaduna, the chairman of KADSUBEB, Mubarak Muhammad, said the program would equip school leaders with skills to improve school administration. Mubarak Muhammad, represented by the Director of Quality Assurance, Malam Sabiu Barua, commended UBEB for its sustained partnership and support in advancing basic education in Kaduna State. He said the collaboration reflected the open and inclusive governance of Governor Ubasani, whose administration had created an enabling environment for development partners. The chairman reaffirmed the Kaduna State government's commitment to providing equitable, inclusive and quality basic education for every child. The UBEB team lead and co-trainer, Mr. Vincent Eguzoro, urged participants to maximize the opportunity offered by the training. Nigeria has secured membership of the United Nations Total Official Support for Sustainable Development Steering Committee following international recognition of its 38-year Technical Aid Corps program. The Director General of the Nigerian Technical Aid Corps, NTAC, Alhaji Yusuf Yakub, disclosed this during a debriefing for 14 medical professionals who returned from Guinea-Bissau and Sierra Leone after completing their 24-month volunteer assignment. The returning volunteers, comprising doctors and nurses, were deployed under the Technical Aid Corps TAC scheme to provide medical services in the two West African countries. Alhaji Yakub said Nigeria recently reactivated its membership of TUST, a United Nations framework that tracks official support for Sustainable Development Goals, SDGs. He said Nigeria's contribution to sustainable development in Africa, the Caribbean and the Pacific ACP accounts were presented at the organization's recent meeting, earning widespread commendation. Alhaji Yakub attributed the feat to President Bola Tinubu's foreign policy agenda, which he said had strengthened Nigeria's international humanitarian engagement through technical cooperation. He said the scheme continued to record remarkable achievements, including the recent deployment of 18 Nigerian professors to tertiary institutions in the Gambia. The NTAC board said the experience gained by volunteers abroad also enriched Nigeria's education and health sectors upon their return. Also speaking, President of the Civil Society of Organizations, CSOs, Chief Dominic Ogaku, described the TAC scheme as an effective instrument for promoting Nigeria's positive image globally. World Health Organization, WHO, in Afghanistan has announced that 29 people have been killed, 129 injured and 4 remain missing after recent flash flood, which swept parts of eastern, southern and central Afghanistan. According to reports, the provinces of Nuristan, Nangarhar, Lagman, Paktika, Paktia, Khost, Ghazni, Kabul, Kapisa, Panjshir, Parwan, Longar and Maiden Wardak were affected, with flood causing casualties and widespread property damage. WHO said at least 300 families were affected in Nuristan and Langman alone. The organization added that the coordination with its health partners, it had deployed 3 mobile health teams to the affected areas to provide medical services to flood victims. Now to end the program, a recap of the main points again. Bauchi State Government assures to implement programs aimed at protecting the environment and reducing the risk of flooding. State Government restates commitment to prioritize World Breastfeeding Week, maternal and child health and nutrition. Ecology described as a practical discipline that offers solutions to restoring ecosystems. National Drug Law Enforcement Agency enjoins parents to contribute towards containing drug abuse in the society. That's the end of the news as edited by Alhaji Abubakar and the production crew. My name is Tuka Manzo, your presenter, saying good morning and many thanks for listening.

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1: Alright, you know, what to eat, you know, best way is to eat it. What can I hear you? I start up my guest can in a go I can swear that as Uma Albasa Barcolona and Alfred Tahanyar the Magini can I just send you Shinkafa Tatakar Gajia the Tajahadu Magi Awani Rana Asamar Ku Zot Kilumana the Kayakazu My guest can Nasa Kuman Abunchi is a man of Muskuman the Lokachi Muskuman the Baza Iaman Tower

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Alright, some 29 minutes before 7 is our studio time check. We'd like to formally welcome you back from the newsroom, of course, and from our commercial service while you listen to some paid jingles. Don't forget, later at 11, we'll take you back to our newsroom for the world news, and a fresh package of Newsline comes up later in the day at 5 p.m. And in between time and then at 7, we hope to link up with Abuja Network Studios for Network News presentation. Welcome to the second and concluding part of the program, Rise and Shine, this morning. I believe you have woken up at, yes, that side of life, which is an appreciable side by all angles. Well, whatever side you happen to find yourself, don't worry. If it's on the, yes, progressive side, continue to think of how you will excel and progress more. And if it's on the, yeah, the other side that has not really made it yet to the A side, well, try to work harder so that you can advance to the next level, okay? Let's take back the song we actually brought before we went to the newsroom from Madonna, and it's called La Isla Bonita.

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0: Yes, are you one of the curious type that is full of curiosity? Who's that girl? That's the title of the song, and it's the girl is actually Madonna. And Madonna is doing this one she calls Who's That Girl? Well, I'm sure it's a good thing we are playing for you this morning on the program. Rise and shine, your morning tonic. Of course, we're trying to flip back the pages of our calendars way back in time. And of course, you're going to have a quality time, quality songs and value for your time. Just make sure you dial is on BRC 294.6 FM radio about you. Okay, let's bring in something else from who's this? Yes, another lady here. She's called Jody Watley, and this is something she simply titles Looking for a New Love.
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0: This is the voice of inspiration with Lapchun Babas on BRC 94.6 FM, Bauchi. Today we'll look at You Are What You Think You Are. A man is what he thinks about all day long, said Ralph Waldo Emerson. Mark Twain once said, life consists mainly of the storm of thought that is forever flowing through one's head. What you think you create, what you feel you attract, what you imagine you become, said by Buddha. You are your thoughts, and how you think will impact everything you do in your life. Hence, your thoughts will determine how successful you are and what your life is going to be like. Hence, if you don't like your life situation right now, what you need to do is first change your thoughts. Change your thinking pattern, you will change your life. Let me share a formal story of how your thoughts can influence and impact your life. There is a story of elephant and the chain. I know you have heard about the story of the elephant and the chain. It is a classic example of how one's thinking pattern can make or break them. Elephants are the largest mammals on land. They have colossal bodies and strength that could knock down trees that come into their sight. How do humans train elephants to obey? The answer is simple, by using a small and pony chain. People would chain the elephant on their legs when they were babies. The baby elephant doesn't have the strength to break the chain that was leashed on their leg. And after a couple of days, weeks, and months down the road, the baby elephant will buy into the belief that she cannot escape from the chain, as she can be confined by the area within the land that the baby elephant has grown into the biggest creature on land. She won't resist as long as the chain is there. The elephant has bought into the belief she can't do anything. There is no escape.
1: You are living your life just like an elephant. You are confined by your beliefs and thoughts. If you think you are someone who can't amount to too much and you can't do much to change your life, then you will act and behave in such a way that is in harmony with your thoughts. You believe and think that you are destined for big success, then you will act and behave in a way that is in alignment with your thoughts too. Imagine if you constantly think that you are a failure and you put a lot of attention to it. You will start to feel down, discouraged, worthless, and inferior, and your body will also react to how you feel accordingly. You will suck down, slump your shoulders, and your facial will project more confidence. How to change your thinking for greater success? Practice mindfulness. One of the most powerful ways to switch the way you think is to be aware of what you are thinking about at the moment. For instance, when you are thinking negatively and you want to change your thinking pattern, you must first know that you are thinking negatively. Recite positive affirmations. Affirmations are a great way to realign and rewire your thoughts. The more you pay attention to how you think, the more likely you will think and act that way. On behalf of my

0: right, you just listened to the second and concluding part of the program Rise and Shine, and I'm sure you quite enjoyed all the programs that came your way during that particular period. Don't worry, BRC still holds special programs designed for your listening pleasure. 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

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Now the news in detail. President Bola Tinubu's group salary increases of between 30 and 80% for Nigeria's armed forces personnel. About 250,000 personnel are to benefit from the new deal under the new plan agreement, which becomes effective from the 1st of September this year. Officers above the rank of colonel will enjoy a 30% salary increase. This also applies to brigadier generals, major generals, lieutenant generals, and generals. Personnel with ranks of colonel down to warrant officer will have a 50% increase, while private to staff sergeant will have an 80% increase. The pay package will increase the yearly salary bill for the country's armed forces personnel from 660 billion naira to 950 billion naira. President Tinubu says no nation can achieve greatness without security, hence the position of the present administration remains. The president is mobilizing all military and law enforcement assets to eliminate security threats and protect the right of property for Nigerians. The president urges servicemen to take the

General Christopher LaSalle's call for stronger collaboration between Air Force and the Alliance of Sahel States to tackle terrorism and other cross-border crimes in West Africa. He made a call on Sahara and indigenous communities in the Republic for a 3-day working visit to strengthen regional defense forces. General LaSalle's first meeting for a united approach to secure land borders and stop conflict. On his part, the Minister of National Defense in Benin, Yildiz Abdul-Mahdi, commended Nigeria's leadership in those

Hotel Fire Service has been operating the new constructed waterfront at the National Headquarters at Kose Fire Station in Abuja. Responding to the project has included symbols of some discipline, professionals, and community and institutional pride. The water guards were conceived, designed, and constructed entirely through voluntary contributions and jointly owned by personnel of the service without government funding or contract support. And the event of Controller General of the Federal Fire Service at the summer of 14 said the structures represent a renewed strong culture of formation, commitment, and excellence within the service, commended the gesture. Earlier, head of the inspector.

0: First vocational institution dedicated to renewable energy training, modeled after India's renowned Barefoot College. The institution is designed to equip young Nigerians and other Africans with practical skills in renewable energy technologies and expanding employment opportunities. President Bola Tinubu said the inauguration of the college marked a significant step towards securing Africa's renewable energy future. Represented by Vice President Kashim Shettima, the president described the institution as a world-class facility that will produce the skilled workforce required to power the continent's energy transition.
1: This is a proper institution of its kind on the African continent. The foundation produces solutions, installers, operators and maintainers professionals with practical competence in renewable energy technologies. Graduates will earn internationally recognized certificates of proficiency to qualify them for employment and starting their own enterprise and for competitive in the world.
0: Kogi State Governor Ahmed Ebele described the college

0: special call it aligned with our vision of forming Nigeria a part destination for investment, industry, and innovation. Giving a technical overview of the project, the Director General of the Energy Commission of Nigeria, Dr. Mustafa Abdullahi, said the quality of equipment, smart classrooms, and other modern facilities that will support world-class training and research.
1: Among the facilities

The Employees' Compensation Act provides compensation to employees who suffer injury, disability, occupational disease, or death arising out of or in the course of the employment. Mr. Olochukwu Agbenga, Jerry Blaze, Olofe Agbe, Olokunlowo Akuso, and Ayodele Ami were the first set of beneficiary to be paid directly from treasure-funded ministries, departments, and agencies. Jerry Blaze, who spoke on behalf of the beneficiaries, attested that the employee compensation scheme was real and effective and advised affected

Anthony Trust Fund, Mr. Uwashimi Bashir, said the progress we believe is continued onboarding of civil servants into the employee compensation scheme through the establishment of a hot box.

0: advisor all departments should lose other effects because of avoidable administrative demands.
1: Mr. Didi Passenger advised that every institution maintained a safe workplace so

chilling and some outlets stretch beyond 80 meters with new services that during the morning will serve the first stop around drive. At some stations, drivers are told to wait for fresh deliveries. At others, I think they're simply rushing with me to the lift. For commercial drivers, the performance is direct. Fewer trips, shrinking income, and in some cases, entire blocks to be searched for gas. In recent weeks, the crisis has been

0: being delivered.
1: So the existing fuel stations who are currently on PMS, are you government giving directives that they can expand to gas because they already existing on PMS?
0: So bringing EV to require little hurdles.
1: Except for those who are just coming because the sector require licenses to further comply to the government regulation.
0: So for private people who are require licenses
1: are made easy if the proper channel is being followed.
2: The authority should be executed by the Nigerian Ministry of Energy and Petroleum.

thunder blows, blasting through the air as the presidential communication team begin the tour of the National Agency for Science and Engineering Infrastructure, NASEM facilities at the headquarters in Ibi Industrial Area, Abuja. The drones, alongside a new helicopter, were assembled by Nigerian engineers using locally sourced materials to build the machines. Also inspected were solar irrigation systems, mini tractors, and electric vehicles. The team proceeded to the NASEM conference hall for an interactive session and panel discussion, where the executive vice chairman of Mr. Khalil Halilu said over 40 products have already been commercialized.

among the stakeholders during the panel discussion, Bosola Folayo and Osaimi Isidore highlighted the need for more investments in science and technology.

Minister of Information and National Orientation, Alhaji Mohammed Idris, also reiterated the need for more enlightenment forums on the activities of Maseli, restating the call for Nigerians to believe in the present administration. After the discussions, the presidential communications team moved to other facilities, including the rapid diagnostics kit manufacturing factory, lithium batteries manufacturing plant, and Maseli Center for Excellence, a facility for fabrication of metal and plastic materials, all around the Ibi industrial area. The tour terminating at Maseli's showroom in Katangbo. Commenting on the tour experience, some members of the team, special advisor to President Bola Tinubu on information and strategy, Mr. Bayo Onanuga, SA on media and publication, Mr. Sunday Dare, and the senior special assistant to the president on media and special duties, Mr. Tunde Rahman, all loaded in Maseli for the work done so far, urging the agency to sustain the temple. The presidential communications team also urged Nigerians to patronize products by Maseli

0: Now, much counter this conspiracy of silence, and much of late cases are not reported.
1: We need security tips.
0: Listen to the guy. People should be wary of what they believe in the social media.
1: Do you have an issue with the police authorities?
0: You can talk to the police authority
1: and
0: the
1: guy.

I'm afraid that's the much we can take on Network News presentation for this particular moment. Do join us again later in the day at about 4 p.m. Meanwhile, it's 7:30 and time for us to listen to our next scheduled program, Midweek Sports.

is BRC 294.6 FM. Welcome to this week edition of Midweek Sports, a program that brings to you sports events, both local, national, international as they unfold. I'm Jennifer Emmanuel, your host. Welcome back. Let's start the program with the local sports news. Khadija Pharmacy Football Academy head coach Abdul Jalal Abdullahi has resigned from his position, bringing an end to his tenure with one of Bauchi State's most informed football academies. The resignation comes as a surprise, with the academy enjoying a sensational run of form under his leadership. Khadija Pharmacy Football Academy has won all 12 of its last 12 matches, scoring an incredible 75 goals while conceding just 5. The academy has established itself as one of the most dominant grassroots side in recent months, making the coach's decision all the more while a resignation letter has been submitted. The reason behind his decision remain unclear at the time of this report. The academy has yet to release an official public statement addressing the development. KTG Football Mirror understand that the resignation has been confirmed through independent verification. More details are expected to emerge as the situation unfolds. Amana Football Academy rounded off an impressive performance with a 2-0 victory over Gombe Professional in a thrilling pre-season friendly at Missile Township

China applied a beautiful finish to double the advantage and put the result behind and clinical this Mana Football Academy as they score a devast clean sheet victory over a quality opponent. As part of the ongoing assessment and screening of players ahead of the new NNL season, Wikitoris FC organized an

in-house competition to further evaluate the players while exposing them to realistic match situations. The competition is also part of the club's preparations for the upcoming Busau Alam pre-season tournament in Katsina, with the objective of building players' confidence, match fitness, teamwork, and ability to perform under competitive pressure. The squad was divided into four teams: Team Aru, Team Buhari, Team Habu, and Team Ziku, which competed against one another, culminating in the final play this morning, where Team Aru emerged champions. The winners were presented with a trophy, while the highest goal scorer, Sani Baturi, with 2 goals scored in the final, and best goalkeeper, Salim Ali, who kept 2 clean sheets, were also recognized and rewarded for their outstanding performance. Assessment continues. Competitions intensifies, the new season beckons.

from the local sports news, we now move to national stories. Taraba State launched the inaugural Dr. Abuke Fast Northeast Tennis Championship, bringing together young players from across the region in a tournament aimed at identifying emerging talent and promoting youth development through sports. The competition, being held at the Jolly Nyame Stadium in Jalingo, is sponsored by Taraba State Secretary to the Government, Chief Gibbon Timothy Kataps, who also serves as the Northeast Zonal Representative of the Nigerian Tennis Federation. Organizers said the championship is designed to provide a competitive platform for young athletes while strengthening grassroots tennis development in the region. Speaking at the opening ceremony, Katab said the initiative reflects Governor Abukefa's commitment to youth empowerment through sports. Kataps describes sport as a tool for promoting unity, creating opportunities for young people and helping them compete at national and international levels, adding that he will continue to support initiatives that strengthen tennis and other sporting activities in the state. President of the Jalingo Tennis Club, retired Brigadier General Jeremiah Aliu Faransa, said the championship will contribute to youth development and peace building while helping to identify future tennis stars from the Northeast. He said organized sport offered young people a positive outlet that could help reduce idleness and social vices, particularly in a region facing security challenges. Faransa commended Kataps for sponsoring the tournament and urged participants to compete with discipline, fairness, and sportsmanship. Chairman of the Taraba State Sport Development Commission, Coach Bulus Useni, described the event as a milestone for tennis development in the state, saying it will encourage more young people to take up the sport. Lawmaker Nelson Cyprian Lenz, who represents Ngoroji constituency in the Taraba State House of Assembly and chairman of the Taraba State Youth Development Agency, Brad Anonga, said the championship will provide talented youth with opportunities to showcase their abilities. Competition got underway with the under 17 boys single, where Divine Tennis of Adamawa State defeated Adamu Abba 6-4, 7-5 to advance to the next round. The tournament continues with matches involving players from across Nigeria's Northeast region as organizers seek to build a stronger pipeline of young tennis talent. Still in Taraba, all is set for the final of the maiden edition of the Dr. Abuke Fast Northeast Tennis Championship scheduled to hold in Taraba State. The event is taking place at the tennis court of the Jolly Nyame Stadium in Jalingo, the state's capital, with a message, Sustainable Northeast Development Initiative. Sponsor of the tournament, who is also the secretary to the state government of Taraba State, Chief Barrister Timothy Gibbon Kataps, said preparations have been concluded and players from across the Northeast zone have arrived for the grand finale of the tournament. The SGS, who is also the NTF Northeast representative, said the categories are under 14 junior boys and girls as well as under 17 respectively. The championship, named after the Taraba State Governor Dr. Abuke Fast, was organized to discover and nurture tennis talent in the region and to promote sport development in Taraba and beyond. Speaking ahead of the final, a member of the Taraba State Sports Commission, Coach Bulus Useni, said the competition has been competitive and peaceful, with participants expressing satisfaction with the facilities and organization. He noted that the final matches will feature top players who emerge from the group and knockout stages held earlier in the week. Sports lovers and government officials are expected to grace the closing ceremony with prizes and trophies to be presented to winners in the men's and women's categories. The tournament is part of efforts by the KFAS administration to reposition sport as a tool for youth engagement, unity, and talent development in Taraba State. In Katsina, the coordinator of the 2026 NFF President Preseason Tournament, Alhaji Abuhurere Dairu, has confirmed that Saturday, 8 August 2026, is the official kickoff date for this year's competition tagged the Gusau Ahalam Preseason Tournament in Katsina State.
Alajabu Urera that he will make this known during a media briefing on preparations for the tournament opening ceremony. He disclosed that participating clubs have already begun booking their hotel accommodations ahead of the arrival in Katsina City. A total of 12 Nigerian Premier Football League clubs are expected to participate in the tournament. Other invited teams include Wiki Tories, Mighty Jets, Basira FC, Beach Fest, Discovery Academy, and Flamingos FC, among others. The tournament is expected to provide clubs with quality match practice and adequate preparations ahead of the new football season. And now we'll move to transfer update. Zaka John from El Kanemi Warriors to Niger Tornadoes. Olakunle Akale from Kano Pillars to Shooting Star. Samson Obi from Rivers United to Katsina United. Fabian Owori from Remo Star to Kano Pillars. Abdulaziz El Hatu from Niger Tornadoes to Shooting Star. Joshua Akman from Shooting Stars to Katsina United. Olasusi Michael from Sunshine Star to Niger Tornadoes. Kyrie Abubakar from Wiki Tories to Shooting Star. Obasa Adeniyi from Remo Star to Kano Pillars. Koroma Francis from Wilbur Force FC Sierra Leone, goalkeeper, 2-year contract. Michael Ibe Okoro from Remo Star to Katsina United, central midfield, 2-year contract. Ubong ACM from Akwa United to Katsina United, defensive midfield, 2 years contract. Eric Ekpere from Abia Warriors to Katsina United, central defender, 2-year contract. Chinedu Uzo Benjamin from Kano Pillars to Katsina United, central defender, 2-year contract. Luis Gadon from Kano Pillars to Katsina United, striker, 1-year contract. Kolawale Oladipo from Bayelsa United to Katsina United, goalkeeper, 2-year contract. Joshua Akman, Shooting Star to Katsina United, right winger, 2 years contract. Emmanuel Bakari, Warri Wolves to Katsina United, left back, 2-year contract. Abba Musa from Wiki Tories to Katsina United, central defender, 2-year contract. Chidozie Okorie from Kano Pillars to Ranchers B. Still on transfer update, creative box-to-box midfielder Mukhtar Ismail has completed a move to Katsina United from El Kanemi Warriors of Maiduguri ahead of the 2026-2027 season. Ismail arrived after an outstanding campaign with El Kanemi Warriors, where he played a pivotal role in the club's successful 2026 President Federation Cup triumph. His commanding display throughout the competition earned him widespread recognition, as he was deservedly crowned the 2026 President Federation Cup Most Valuable Player, the tournament's highest individual honor. A dynamic midfield, renowned for his energy, vision, ball-winning ability, and attacking contributions, Mukhtar Ismail is expected to add quality and experience to Katsina United midfield as the club prepares for the new season. And now we move to Maiduguri, where members of El Kanemi Deaf Football Club of Maiduguri, Borno State, were in Damaturu on Sunday to celebrate the wedding of one of their teammates to a deaf lady from Adamawa State. The groom, Abubakar Tijani, is Secretary General of the Deaf Association of Nigeria, Yobe State Chapter. During a brief meeting facilitated by an interpreter, both parties agreed to deepen collaboration on sports reporting. The club pledged to invite reporters from Yobe State to cover its matches whenever they are scheduled, while Yobe-based sports writers committed to begin regular coverage of deaf football competition in the state. Speaking during the meeting, Kolo Abba, coach of the Damaturu Deaf football team, expressed delight at the partnership despite his hearing impairment. Abba, through the interpreter, said he was ready to work with the Sports Writers Association of Nigeria, Yobe State Chapter, to promote deaf sports in the state and the wider Northeast region.
team members were excited to learn that a sports reporter was present and that plans were underway to give their football greater visibility in Europe and beyond. The highlight of the meeting was a group photograph and exchange of phone numbers. The club also promised to add the reporter to its WhatsApp group to ensure sustained communication and updates on fixtures and activities. On his part, the reporter pledged to engage the Yobe State Sports Council and the State Ministry of Youth and Sport on Social Development to explore possible areas of support for the team and other deaf sports associations in the state. The interpreter further disclosed that some members of the team had played football abroad and promised to connect the association with other players to help broaden exposure for deaf football. And now we move to Bayelsa, where Bayelsa State Governor Senator Doye Diri has reaffirmed his administration's commitment to the development of Scramble in Nigeria, announcing plans to introduce the Mind Sports into secondary schools across the state, following the successful conclusion of the 6th Governor Doye Diri National Scramble Classic in Yeregua. Speaking at the closing ceremony held at DSP Alamesega Memorial Banquet Hall on Sunday night, Governor Diri praised the Nigerian Scramble Federation and the Bayelsa State Scramble Association for sustaining the annual championship, which he described as the country's biggest platform for the strategic board game. The governor, who participated in an exhibition match against Nigerian Scramble Federation President Engineer Bright Idahosa, said the experience revived cherished memories of his

to the removed modalities for introducing a scramble tournament among secondary schools in the state. According to him, the initiative is aimed at exposing students to the educational and cognitive benefit of the game while nurturing future champions from an early age. Governor Duri also commended the players, officials and visitors who travel from across Nigeria and beyond to participate in the championship, thanking them for choosing Bayelsa as the whole state. He reiterated that his administration will continue to invest in Scramble as a powerful tool for youth empowerment and human capital development. Congratulating winners in the various categories, the governor assured the Nigerian Scramble Federation that Bayelsa State will be delighted to host the 7th edition of the championship next year on an even bigger scale. The governor during National Scramble Classic has continued to grow is structure, attracting some of the Nigerians' finest scramble players and reinforcing Bayelsa reputation as one of the country's leading destinations for mind sports. Still in Bayelsa, the governor, Doyeduri, has announced an increase in the prize money for the Diri National Scramble Classic. Speaking during the closing ceremony of the 6th edition in Yenugua, the state capital, an impressed Governor Duri announced that the winner of the master category in next edition will get 5 million and the total prize money raised to 40 million from 20 million. The Bayelsa governor also directed the commissioner for sport and his education counterpart to work out the modalities for the game to be introduced in secondary school in the state, saying it will help develop student mentality. Senator Duri said Scramble developed his spelling and thinking ability while growing up. In his remarks, Engineer Bright Idausa said Scramble brought global attention to Nigeria after the country won the World Championship in 2015. And that the game has continued to gain national and international prominence. He said the NSF was profoundly gratitude to Governor Duri for his unrelenting support for the game, saying it's all over as Nigeria is the best scramble playing nation in Africa and the world. Idausa held the performance of the governor, whom he described as a silent achiever, while highlighting some of his infrastructure development projects in the state. The commissioner for sports, Dr. Daniel Igali, in his remarks said, Scramble was a mind sport that needed to be supported and celebrated. He also stated that the 2028 National Sports Festival will be the best in the country, saying one on the 30,000 capacity and 15,000 capacity stadia was progressing well and will be delivered on schedule. Also speaking, Chairman Bayelsa State Scramble Association, Mr. Daniel Alabra, said the year's edition was significant as it had the highest number of registered players in any scramble tournament in the country, with over 300 participants, just as it offered the highest prize money so far. Alabra appreciated Governor Duri for supporting scramble, saying it has redefined and increased the interest of youth in game in Nigeria. He said the State Scramble Association alongside the NSF will work towards making the next edition an international tournament, as the just ended classic had participants from Ghana. He also stated that the edition witnessed some improvements such as online registration, online recording of scores and live streaming, which took the game to the entire world as it was on. Abdulmumin Ijimo, a mid champion of the master, and took home the 2 million prize and a trophy, while Bayelsa born Felix Igolukumo won the intermediate category with 1.2 million and a trophy, and his compatriot Godwin Ongoye came tops in the opens with a prize of 700,000 and a trophy.
For the third time, Mr. Oladukun Isam took the veterans category as an a 900,000 prize and a trophy, while Godwin Joseph claimed the top spot in the student category with 150 prize and trophy. Each category had between 10 and 15 prizes winners, while the governor announced a special gift of 1 million each to 7-year-old Abdul Salam Yusuf from Kwara State.

move to international stories. Both Morocco and Algeria have secured place in the quarterfinal of the 2026 Women's African Cup of Nations after the conclusion of a Group A fixtures on Monday night, while Senegal and Kenya were eliminated from the tournament. Morocco finished top of the group after playing out a goalless draw against Senegal at the Olympic Stadium in Rabat in a match highlighted by a dramatic penalty incident. The Atlas Lionesses were awarded a penalty with Yasmin Brabet stepping up to take the spot kick. Senegal goalkeeper Algie Ndiaye made the save, but the referee awarded a retake after ruling that the goalkeeper had moved off her line before the kick was taken. Morocco attempted to switch takers with captain Chebbak preparing to take the retake. However, the referee insisted that Rabat must retake the penalty. Ndiaye again denied the Morocco defender, preserving the dreadlock and earning Senegal a point. Despite the draw, Senegal's 4-point hole was not enough to secure qualification, ranked 79th in the world, and Taranga Lionesses exited the competition at the group stage after reaching the quarterfinals in the both the 2022 and 2024 editions. The result also extended Senegal's winless record against Morocco, having failed to register either a victory or a goal in 7 meetings between the two sides. In another group, a fixture of the Mole Abdullah Stadium, Algeria defeated Kenya 2-0 to book their place in the last 8. Marine therefore opened the scoring in the 13th minute before Linda Bendris doubled Algeria's advantage 9 minutes later to seal a comfortable victory for the finals. The defeat ended Kenya's campaign without a point. The Harambee Starlet, ranked 128th in the world, also exited at the group stage during their previous WAFCON appearance in 2016. Algeria ranked 74th globally and making their 7th appearance at the continental tournament, advanced to the quarterfinal for only the second time, matching their achievement in the 2024 edition. Morocco topped Group A with 7 points, scoring 5 goals without conceding. Algeria finished second with 6 points, scoring 4 goals and conceding once. Senegal placed third with 4 points, while Kenya finished bottom of the group without a point, scoring no goals and conceding 7. In the quarterfinals, Morocco will face the runners-up from Group B, while Algeria will take on Group B winners. Both matches are scheduled for Saturday. Attention now shifts to the remaining group stage fixtures. Group B will be decided on Tuesday, with Tanzania taking on Cote d'Ivoire and defending champions South Africa facing Burkina Faso. On Wednesday, Malawi will meet Zambia, while Nigeria face Egypt in a crucial Group C encounter. The Group D fixtures conclude on Thursday, with Cape Verde taking on Cameroon and Mali facing Ghana to determine the remaining quarterfinal space. With that report on, host Morocco, Algeria reach WAFCON quarterfinals, Senegal and Kenya eliminated. We end this week edition of Midweek Sports. Do join us for another fresh package of the program. Same time, same station. On behalf of Bauchi Radio Corporation, my studio manager, Mohamed Haruna, Arimeo, uncle, Jennifer Emmanuel, say good.

that, it has been this week's edition of the program, Midweek Sports. We do hope you enjoyed the program. Do join us again. Come next week, Wednesday, for another exciting edition of the program. In a short while, of course, at the top of the hour, 8 o'clock, we shall be bringing you our next scheduled program. But before then, let's have this on our stride.

0: Yes, I just want to say thank you for staying tuned. Thank you for hanging on to BRC 294.6 for your usual informative sessions. Well, this is something done by Dido. She calls it Thank You, bringing our studio time trip to top of the hour, 8 o'clock, in time for us to listen to our next program, which is a repeat edition of the program Yodugube from our Futures Unit. 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
0: Yes, so every pack of Nescafe Original 3-in-1 now comes with a code inside in the Nescafe metal. 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
0: To address the nation's economic hardship, high cost of living. Employment. The coalition government.

intelligence's effective in the Tinubu mission. Good morning, government, for week old for the part race in Nigeria. There are security challenges. Nagana also coalition's call for physically see chapter to ensure projects in MT that they've reached. Also, commission of the career, create more jobs for young people in technology in the cure up to development speaker of the national of night. He said the contain

and candidate governor Chagaresa Lucio. On Chris

women leader of the Kalusuf Center to promote. Pushed to their energy activity toward building a street. She also to strength of women's academic pretty first practice has been dosed in a medical trial to clean and deep. Your virus demarks a significance. To develop a driving public of conducted at age of Maudana. While the adult with the rest of the coalition, the meet a war in the DRC where 3,800 the World Organization outbreak after emergency concern on May describing as the second largest Ebola outbreak in history. CEP said the outbreak has exposed a critical a gap in global Ebola preparedness, noting that while licensed vaccine available in Bukyo,

vaccine, Dr. Richard Hatchett, Chief Executive Officer of SIP. He described the commencement of the clinical trial as a significant step in response to every vaccine can raise the chances of population. To him, the new vaccine is one of four Ebola vaccine being supported under a portfolio. Approved, designed to accelerate development. The school NS had 100 officers and most of the core anti-fraud unit. NSCDC Commandant Jamet Audi, you mentioned protests Abuja to uphold in the discharge while ensuring effective diligences. Mandate 100 officers were addressed NL formations, raising that the Corps maintained a zero tolerance policy for corruption. In her remarks, NSCDC filed hate CC and Mary Bay victory that they were not driving integrity, transparency, and accountability. Appreciated for providing environments. She said, "We'll continue to detect, prevent, and investigate corrupt activities involving personnel and contractors. Avoid politics of bitterness. Preserve the legacy of Bauchi State as a united family." This news podcast comes to you from 94.6 FM Bauchi. The news is also streaming live on BRC. Bauchi Mobile App, Tune In Radio Gallery, Radio Garden, and My Tuner Radio. You can also download BRC Bauchi Mobile to our website on www.brc.org and check media. African Academy for Women has formally launched recently in the Rwandan capital. An inaugural cohort of 40 women in the Caribbean. The leadership was in United Nations African Union Commission and the African Network in partnership with African schools. The first includes ministers, legislators, mayor, party leaders, according to the AS Nizers. Speaker Mani Jide Okeke, the regional program for Africa at UNDP, said that the

0: This she said on it. We'll engage with it. Coalition for Epidemic Preparedness. Innovation says vaccine against Bundibugyo. This has been tested on first participants. 1 clinical trial. Branches Africa. In Little London, cop has been the news. Saying goodbye.
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1: Kusa da ku ma'aikacin ido 10,226 a asibitin karamar hukuma. 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Wannan sako ne daga Bauchi State Primary Healthcare Development Board tare da Global Affairs Canada da gwamnatin US da kuma ta UNICEF.

families through their daddies, good old mommies, good old children at home. It's another time to learn. You're welcome to Learning by Radio on BRC 294.6 FM, Bauchi. It's yet another time to educate us, another time to learn. Yes, this is a program that features English language in its simplicity. This is the channel where we bring to you lessons in English language, concord and common errors in English. I am Esu. It's time to learn. Are you ready?

0: 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We are Rise on the Right channel, learning perfect. Do to message a friend by to help with you. 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
0: Slang words, call, call, and in Ili and. Your host, Esso and the World, in your head, the end use, and the it's glassing. The word is pronounced glassing. Glassing. Talking already? Yes. English language correct pronunciation. On. Over time, I've actually heard people say. So if say that he's a glutton, wow, you're the. The glue correct is

Glassland. Glad March. Then that people pass this letter you.

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If you are just joining, this is BR1594.6 FM, and we are right on this particular channel, Learning by Radio. Learning by Radio, yes, first segment that we are bringing to you the correct

of UTTON. Glass. And one, I don't know, visit

the sentence is here, that is just... Okay, what this place is saying is that they will have like a new uniform will be pasted on it. Just like it should be pasted, and that's any one of the ways by which you can use the word emblazon. You could as well say the old city was marveled at the emblazonment of the little child poetic performance. The old city was marveled at the emblazonment of the little child poetic performance. You could as well say the old city was marveled at the celebration of the little child poetic performance. Yes, of the little child poetic performance. And we could as well say, I emblazon you, my love, meaning I celebrate you, my love. Do you get? Now, I take it again. I emblazon you, my love, meaning I celebrate you, my love. Okay, so take it again. I say emblazon is the same thing as celebrate. When you praise somebody, when you extol the person, when you celebrate the person, you are emblazoned, that's why you are celebrating them. So instead of using celebrate, I just say, oh, emblazon our principal, meaning please celebrate our principal, Jesus. So you could as well use that word in place of celebrate, like decollect that celebrate, let it rest. Use synonyms word, use upgrade your word. Vocabulary, and the funny thing is, you have what is inside of you. You have what it takes. Arrive up after, don't go nowhere.

0: right, you're welcome back. Yes, you're welcome back. If you are just joining, this is Learning by Radio on BRC 394.6 FM, Bauchi. If you are just joining us, yes, this is actually Learning by Radio, and we've actually had two segments today. The first part is learning the correct pronunciation of the word Glatten, and on the second segment we learned that another word to use in place of celebrate is emblazon. I just hope you've learned something on today's episode of Learning by Radio. Yes, you have what it takes. You have what it takes to be the best in English language. And like I always say, motivate yourself. Be your own first cheerleader. If you don't celebrate yourself, nobody else will. If you don't celebrate yourself, nobody else will celebrate you. Oh, yes. So celebrate yourself. Walk up to the mirror. Speak the language. Walk up to the mirror and speak to the mirror. Build your confidence. Build your confidence. Build your confidence. So you have what it takes to speak the correct English. I hope you learned something on today's episode of Learning by Radio. Until we meet again in our next edition of the program, on behalf of the producer, Mr. Tuka Manzo, who are supportive towards the success of this program, I remain Esther Adewumi. Don't stop speaking English. Until next time, bye for now.
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0: consideration one of us in the two need about if you are here shows was IP to dinner if you are here with the mother and I say to dinner some of the one million and one fewer alarm or hot flash in very strong one come if you are some abu massive IP kayen yaji making diversity goes back to that you get it do game skill that open stage guy two as a bit I tell him two agar say to you can you can for it can be back can you chip that can you guys what I want to shine that kill them as a take it at a shine my degree ah shine Ghana shine ina I have a winning shine is Africa shine shine yana sai 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
2: Yes, so every pack of Nescafe Original 3-in-1 now comes with a code inside in the Nescafe Next Level promo. 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

UNICEF field office Bauchi calls on religious and traditional leaders to promote exclusive breastfeeding. Also in the news, head of department, mass communication of the Federal Polytechnic Bauchi calls on students to resume school early to improve their academic performance. Now, the news in full. Governor Bala Abdulkadir Mohammed of Bauchi State has urged the trade division of the Nigerian Army to champion interstate military collaboration to intensify joint operations along border corridors of the state. The governor made the appeal when he received in audience the general officer commanding trade division of the Nigerian Army, Major General Maxwell Dangala, who laid principal officers of the division on a courtesy visit to the governor at the government house, Bauchi. He noted that as Bauchi State shares vast borders with states of Gombe, Taraba, Plateau, Jigawa, Kano, Kaduna, and Yobe, there's need for a joint security operation so as to effectively neutralize the threats of banditry and dismantle illegal mining that contributed to insecurity in rural areas. Governor Bala Mohammed urged the division's rural patrols and launch decisive security operations, saying Bauchi State has absolute confidence in the capacity of the Nigerian Army towards achieving the desired objectives. He said his government is committed to improving the operational welfare of soldiers, including the provision of operational support and the immediate improvement of infrastructure to ensure security men operate under dignified conditions. Bala Mohammed said the state government has provided state-of-the-art technology-based tracking equipment to assist security agencies, saying this has resulted to people who had earlier been dislodged to return to their homes and farms. On his part, the General Officer Commanding GOC 3 Division of the Nigerian Army, Major General Maxwell Dangala, appreciated Governor Bala Mohammed for his support to the Nigerian Army to discharge its assigned responsibilities effectively and promised the Army's unwavering commitment to working with critical stakeholders. UNICEF has asked traditional and religious leaders in the state to assist in promoting exclusive breastfeeding to address the high rate of child malnutrition in Bauchi State. UNICEF's Chief of Field Office Bauchi, Dr. Nozat Rafik, who made the plea during the 2026 World Breastfeeding Day celebration, described both religious and traditional leaders as prominent stakeholders in whose opinions hold sway in the rural areas. She noted that while more than 90% of mothers in Bauchi State breastfeed their children, only about 26% practice exclusive breastfeeding for the first 6 months. Dr. Rafik urged communities, parents, and other opinion leaders to help in discouraging harmful cultural practices that delay breastfeeding or encourage giving newborns water, saying breast milk alone provides all the nutrients and water a baby requires during the first 6 months of life. The UNICEF boss explained that children who are exclusively breastfed enjoy stronger immunity, suffer fewer illnesses, and have better intellectual development than those introduced early to water or other feeds. Speaking earlier, the executive chairman of the Bauchi State

0: COVID preparations ahead of the exercise. And Bauchi State Environmental Mobile Court has convicted 7 persons for violating the state's monthly sanitation exercise. Delivering judgment at the Bauchi State Environmental Protection Agency, BASIPA, Magistrate Lara Bahamisu said the convicts have the right to appeal the ruling in any competent court in the state. During the hearing, 5 of the accused pleaded guilty, while 2 pleaded not guilty to charges of violating the Bauchi State Sanitation and Environmental Protection Law of 2017, ruling under sections 33 to 34 and 36 of the law. The court ordered the 5 who pleaded guilty, Simon Muhammad, Yusuf Musa, Ibrahim Usman, Iqlal Agovet, and Mofola Henry to pay a fine of 25,000 naira each or risk imprisonment after they pleaded for leniency and the court granted the fine option. The 2 who pleaded not guilty, Mr. Joshua and Emre Anayu, were granted bail in the sum of 70,000 naira with the case adjourned to a later date. In another matter, 2 respondents earlier given an extension to comply with a sanitation order were found to have only partially complied, and the court directed them to complete the work fully, warning that non-compliance could pose health risk to neighbors. However, after the defense requested more time, the court granted the extension and ordered the respondents to bear responsibility for BASIPA monitoring visits until full compliance is achieved. The court also delivered rulings on cases of environmental nuisance, ordering affected persons to clean their surroundings on or before 25 August. That has been the news, but before I go, I repeat of some of the main points. We brought it to you that Governor Bala Muhammad has called for interstate military collaboration to check insecurity along border corridors of the state. Also in the news, UNICEF Field Office Bauchi calls on religious and traditional leaders to promote exclusive breastfeeding. And Head of Department of Mass Communication, Federal Polytechnic Bauchi, calls on students to resume school early to improve their academic performance. That has been the news. I'm Adam Miyagi, saying goodbye.
1: 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You have just listened to the state news broadcast. The Hausa version will come your way at 4:30 p.m.

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My name is George Victor,

0: 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Today in the studio are representatives of the Publicity and Editorial CBS Group. 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Let's get to know you. Kindly introduce yourselves and tell us about your roles in Publicity and Editorial CBS.
1: 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I'm the president of Publicity and Editorial CBS Group in Bauchi.
0: Thank you.
2: Okay, thank you very much. I am Hassel Akuk Muhammad. I'm the Vice President, Publicity and Editorial CDS Bauchi.
3: Hi, thank you so much. My name is Olu Comfort Amirapo, and I am the Secretary General of Publicity and Editorial CDS Bauchi.
4: Good morning. My name is Nikki Boniface, a member of the Publicity and Editorial CDS.
0: All right. Thank you very much. So, I would like to go straight to the question that we have for you, Mr. Praiseworthy. I would like you to tell us about the Publicity and Editorial CDS Group. What does the CDS do? What is it all about?
1: All right. Thank you. The Publicity and Editorial CDS Group in Bauchi is a major CDS group, and they are tasked with the responsibility of bridging the gap. Right from the orientation camp, the Publicity and Editorial CDS group functions as the members of the UBS who are in charge of media coverage in the camp and facilitating all the events in the camp. Outside the camp, the Publicity and Editorial CDS group functions as the media personnel for all joint and important NYC related events, which could include passing out parades, drag lectures, and any special event that may arise. Also,

0: so far we have made a talk to the tomb of the first minister of and we've also made a media tour to the Bauchi Radio Corporation in Bauchi State. And these activities and many more as could arise are what the publicity and material CBS group is primarily focused on.
1: Thank you very much, Mr. Prince. That's a very comprehensive breakdown of this CDS group. All right, I would like to go over to Ms. Anuluapo Comfort. So thus far, as secretary of this group, what has been some projects that you have partook in or that your CDS group has been engaged in?
2: All right, thank you so much. One major CDS that we have done that has stuck with me is when we did a community development service of spelling bee competition. And it was a spelling bee that included not just primary, but junior and secondary schools. So it was open to all schools in Bauchi State. And for the first, second, and third positions, there was an award, not just certificates, but money and also a gift that was given to the schools that emerged winners. So we got collaboration from different companies like Peak. We didn't just do it in-house. We reached out to companies and were able to get support from them. So what we gave the students was very substantial, and it went beyond just what we gave the students. We also saw the love, the excitement, the joy that came from the students from, you know, participating in something and then getting something for it. They were able to interact with other schools, because we had like a few number of schools from primary, junior and secondary school, so they were able to interact with each other and to also
1: All right. Thank you very much. All right. So I would like to go over to Ms. Nikki before I come to the vice president. So you're a member of the publicity and editorial CDS. I'd like to know what is the major thing that inspired you about this group. What's one thing that you've seen about this CDS group that you really love?
2: Thanks for your question. What made me to be part of this CDS group, that inspired me to be part of this group, is that I see how they try to help other CDS, to publicize them, to help them talk about the things that they do, to make communities to be aware of them. And it made me want to also do the same thing too. And I saw that this CDS, they teach you about writing reports, the journalism, photography, whatever it is, at least you get to learn these things. And then when you come out of NYC, you get to showcase what you've learned so far during your run in NYC, and that's why I've been inspired to join this CDS.
1: Wow, that's very wonderful and lovely. I'm sure any core member out there, any prospective core member out there, would really be anticipating to join publicity and editorial CDS group. So over to you, Ms. Salsa. So I would love to know, still in line with our last question, what has been your greatest lesson from the publicity and editorial CDS group? What have you learned very, very specifically?
3: Thank you very much for this question. And coming to Bauchi, as all club members used to do, I come just to come and do NYC Wahala and go back home. So after I joined publicity and editorial CDS, it changed the whole narratives from just coming to do NYC to making a very big impact in the community. But I learned a lot, as you asked. I learned about leadership skill, communication skill, hands-on experience, and how to cover events and drills.
1: Wow, that's so nice, Miss Hassat. All right, back to you, Mr. President Praise Waki. I would like to know your milestone projects serving as the president of this great CDS group. of your greatest project that you could point to us?
0: Okay, thank you very much.
1: Or your greatest tour or visit or something.
0: Okay, thank you. Starting from the list, I would say first being able to facilitate the media discussions we've had. So far we've had a workshop on social media management where we taught our members how to position themselves using social media to get attention and to be able to build their brands, both business and personal. We've also had a discussion on journaling and storytelling where we shared ideas and encouraged the habits amongst our members. Then we had a section on artificial intelligence and how you can make artificial intelligence your secret weapon to be able to multiply impacts using less resources. And one that stood out for me is the section we had on Life Beyond NYSC, looking after the 12 months, looking after 77K. That one really stood out for me because a lot of persons were able to come up with plans that they are actually going to pursue on, that they focus on after NYSC, and many of them are already building on it from now. Apart from the discussions, we've also had some media visits, media tour, and the biggest of them was a tour to the Government House, which we had on 16th of July 2026. It was a memorable one for us as members of Publicity and Editorial CDS. We learned about the history of governance of the state from the first governor till this present time. We learned a lot of how administration is being done in the state, and it was an eye-opener for us. Also, a major event, more like a fun event that I have also done during my tenure is the Batch BNPP Hangout. For me, it was a very good one, and we had a lot of our members in attendance, and we were able to have a very great time.
1: Wow, that's really nice. Thank you so much, Mr. Praise. 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

the visit, members through the offices of the First Lady, the Deputy Governor, the Executive Governor, and we're also taking through the history of governance in Bauchi State, from its inception to the present administration. The group

0: closely at the Government Special Education Center, General Hassan Usman Gedwa. The team encouraged the pupils to believe in themselves and never allow disability to define their future. The PostCAMP Skill Acquisition and Entrepreneurship Development Program, popularly known as PostCAMP Lead, has officially commenced for Batch B Stream 1 2026 core members. Core members now have the opportunity to continue learning the vocational skills they selected during the orientation course. Various accredited training centers have been designated across the state, allowing participants to develop practical skills in ICT, fashion design, agriculture, photography, catering, and several other entrepreneurial ventures. The NYC has encouraged core members to take full advantage of the program as a pathway to self-reliance and financial independence after service. Now to entertainment. In music, the entertainment world is buzzing after the first ever FIFA World Cup halftime show. The historic performance featured global stars including Justin Bieber, Madonna, Shakira, BTS, and Nigeria's own Burna Boy, whose performance alongside Shakira drew widespread praise. While many hailed the show as a groundbreaking moment for football entertainment, others felt FIFA was becoming too much like the Super Bowl, sparking heated debate across social media. On film, the Toronto International Film Festival has unveiled its 2026 lineup with highly anticipated premieres from Helen Mirren, Chris Rock, and Seth Rogen, already generating award season buzz ahead of the festival in September. In celebrity news, Adele is making headlines after being spotted on holiday alongside Italy's Amalfi Coast with fashion designer and filmmaker Tom Ford. The appearance comes as excitement builds for Adele's acting debut in Ford's upcoming film adaptation of Cry to Heaven. And finally, in sports entertainment, football legend Cristiano Ronaldo has confirmed that the 2026 FIFA World Cup will be the final World Cup of his remarkable career. Fans across the globe are already looking forward to what could be an emotional farewell on football's biggest stage. And that's your roundup of Adewale news and latest from the world of entertainment.
1: Welcome back. Alright, so going forward, looking ahead, I would like to ask you, Ms. Comfort Anolafo, what do you think publicity and editorial CDS should do, or some initiative that going forward you feel should be done by your CDS group?
2: Alright, thank you for your question. Okay, some of the things that I feel policing and editorial CDS should do is not something that they are not doing, but what they are already doing, I think that we can do more. We are already in charge of some publicity aspects of the states. When covers are needed, we are reached out to. But we would also be able to do it better if we have more things to work on. One of the things I feel we are lacking is gadgets. So to do our work well, we will need more advanced gadgets. So it will help us to be able to, even before some CDS reach out to us to come and cover their programs, we would have enough gadgets to go and even be able to split ourselves amongst 2 to 10 CDS and not just one CDS at a time. So that's one of the restrictions that we have, and that's one of the things that I think that we can do better.
1: All right, thank you very much. So I would like to ask Ms. Hafsat, what's that one word you like to leave with a core member or prospective core member listening to Copper's Calling right now? What's that one word or advice you'd like to leave with a prospective core member listening to Copper's Calling?
3: Okay, I think if you are listening to this, just know that you are here to give back to your society. Don't think because I'm from the South coming to the North, I don't have anything to give. Giving back to the North is like giving back to Nigeria. So you should make impacts in the community that hosts you to do your service, and by changing a lot of story, because there's a lot of impacts that you make to make the society grow better.
1: All right, thank you very much. I will go back to you, Anurapo. You know, your president shared how the CDS group went on a tour to the government house. So
4: yes.
1: I'd like to know, what was your great or your best takeaway from that visit?
2: All right, thank you so much. I'm a person of vision. When I see things, I love it. And one of the things that the visit did was that I saw how beautiful Bauchi is from the first, the number one place in the old state. I saw how much the governor, Senator Bala Muhammad, I see what he has done in the state, but at the government house, it just showed more how much he has invested in the state. We were able to visit some places in the government house. We saw the first lady's chamber. We saw the conference room that where the governor would sit with senators and have meetings about the development of the state. And we were able to see that, and also a rundown of all the governors that have been in charge of Bauchi from as far back as years, the 1990s. And so it was such a very beautiful thing. And I've seen pictures of the government house before, but this is just a huge difference between what was done before Senator Bala Muhammad and what he has done now. So the government house was not just to see something beautiful, but it was a place to see how far Bauchi has come.
1: All right, Mr. President, I know that I'm coming from a state where I only pass by my state government house, and I've never had the opportunity to visit the government house of River State, to be particular. But you were able to pull that off as a president. So I just want to ask, how were you able to pull off that feat? How did you go about it? Just in a little tip that you could give.
4: Okay, I think the first thing I'll say is that the people of Bauchi are really accommodating and receptive. The formal thing to do is you should write a letter, which I did. We wrote a letter, and through the help of one of the core members serving in the government house, we were able to submit the letter. And surprisingly, they reached out to me. Like, the schedule officer himself called me on the phone and started speaking. So they're communicating from there, took the conversation over to WhatsApp, and that was how it happened. It's just, for me, it was the simplicity and the willingness, the openness to make sure that this thing works, because we had some glitches. We were almost proposing a different date because of some things that happened, but he assured me that we will have a visit, and that speaks very much to the nature of the state and how welcoming they are. So that is it.
1: Yeah, so we can see that the government of Bauchi State is very, very committed to ensure that young people are exposed, young people learn, young people get the necessary opportunities that they deserve. So as we round up, I would like to ask you, Mr. President, what are

0: what is that project that you know people should anticipate or look out for?
1: Okay, thank you very much. Coming up very soon is a visit by the Publicity and Affairs Group to Bauchi Orphanage, and it's not just a visit, it's more like an outreach. It's for us, it's called a Day of Hope, where we go to the orphanage, we share hope with the kids there, and

0: itself online so that they have a wider reach and audience. That's it for now.
1: Wow, that is really wonderful to hear, and that's a lot to anticipate. So today's discussion has shown us that behind every successful project, there is a story worth telling. Through responsible journalism, creative storytelling, and effective communication, the Publicity and Editorial CDS Group continues to preserve memories and promote positive impact and inspire communities across Bauchi State. On behalf of my producer, Mr. Tuka Manzo, and the entire production crew, thank you for listening to another edition of Corpus Calling on BRC2 94.6 FM. My name is George Victor, your host for the program. 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

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That has been the program Corpus Calling. 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

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As soon as we establish signal, we shall link you off with the national studio for the broadcast of the network news.

schools, and tertiary institutions, and establishment of autism centers across the country, six geographic zones. The Minister said the initiative represents a significant step towards addressing the nation's shortage

0: technological and mental conditions, has access to quality guidance, therapy, wholesome education, and the opportunity to realize their full potential.
1: Across Nigeria.
0: The world is

0: to the pool, the Tampa Pacific Organization, and the New Hope Military Relief Projects entered into a strategic partnership targeting the homeland of 5 million military natives and technical institutions and the creative industries.
1: There are a good number of

new people to opportunities in digital skills, innovation, entrepreneurship, startup development, and a creative economy as well as sustainable employment pathways. When I joined the Asian Surveys, there was this new to the Action Solution

portion on local employment, education, business and other immigration related offers to appropriate authorities before making financial commitments.

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You know that the evidence is not in line of digital services for banking, business, and government transactions. The letting large amount of data stored and only countries, Nigeria still relies heavily on infrastructure hosted by surveillance, rather than concerned about data security, regulatory oversight, and judicial resilience. As the country is in economy of choice, data control and critical digital infrastructure has become a national priority. The director of Mr. Kashif Abdullah said Nigeria will develop its own digital infrastructure to protect critical data and support its prediction of becoming a $1 trillion economy. He said the strategy was designed to require investment in local cloud infrastructure while allowing information technology companies to collaborate with Nigeria in developing the structure.

Like,

central Biotech and Resilience Minister Romeo Lucovici, the Director of Human System Policy at the CBN, Nancy Ayushi, said the reliable digital infrastructure had become essential to the stability of Nigeria's financial system.

0: and encourage local private sector investment as in Nigeria expands its reach and becomes from Abuja and Zimbabwe,
1: for their business.

0: Energy Innovation and Digital Economy, Professor Shanti Jani, announced this at a seminar on anticipatory cyber and digital diplomacy in Africa, organized by the Ministry of Foreign Affairs with support from the British High Commission. Dr. Jani said digital capabilities is now a major determinant of global threats. He announced the establishment of the Ministerial Advisory Council on Cybersecurity, Distributed Intelligence Sharing, and Protect Critical National Infrastructure.
1: The country is now setting up a Ministerial Advisory Council for Cybersecurity by rebuilding the private sector together with government and facilitating the process through where you can share intelligence. So later the shared intelligence and cybersecurity that when companies see trends, they can share that trend, trusting the government and take that information and do it in an appropriate way. So this is the first time.

Contrary, there has been already a cyber war. Sometimes countries use social media to pump corruption against, for example, fellow Africans. So we also have to manage relationships in cyberspace between nations, and that is part of diplomacy.

Services Office. But Ibrahim Kamara reiterated the federal government's continuous efforts to enhance FRSC operations in tackling road accidents on the nation's highways.

0: recording machine, yeah, but then I don't see if you call me, machine, and it said, the strategic session provided a little bit of opportunity for the management staff and the officers to view its operations and try to close, achieving the core goal of 2026.
1: Successful, so it's a little bit of a period as a trip, but rather as an extraordinary session. Why are you

the ways that we can really boost the use of this solar product in the area of substandard is by advocacy and education and enlightenment. So like this program that we're having now, if people now know that, okay, there's a place where they can go to or they can learn about solar, we can have a program that just teaches people, review products, tell people how to pick panels, how to recognize a good battery, you know, all of those things. Once advocacy is being pushed up and things are happening in the area of advocacy, people become more knowledgeable. They won't fall victim to substandard products. And then, of course, another thing is affordability. Once we have a system where people can pay over a period of time, which is one of the things that we are working with the FCT on, this is where businesses, individuals can have access to these things without coughing out that initial high cost capital. Then another area is, which is what the FCT Solar Hub is already doing, and training of technicians and installers where they begin to understand. So the know-how and the competence makes it very easy for people to have proper installation, because even the installation and the know-how can have an effect on how long the equipment lasts. So those are key things.

0: traditional functional equipment, solar equipment, incompetence and know-how. Those are key areas.
1: Now let's look at the advantages and disadvantages of solar energy. Does anything that has advantage definitely should have disadvantages?
0: Of course. I think the advantages are quite straightforward. It's a clean source of energy. It's available. It's within your control. And it doesn't, for example, if you are running a generator, as it has become common in Nigeria, when it is about to rain, the public grid or the PHN in most cases will switch off power. Because of the wind. Now, the wind, the rain doesn't affect solar once your system is set up and you have your storage solution. There's no challenge. That's an advantage. It's cheaper in the long run cost. But disadvantage, one would say, or let me say, an inhibition or a challenge to the deployment of solar, maybe cost, an initial cost can be a bit higher than.
1: Talking about cost, how affordable is solar energy to set up and all?
0: Well, it depends on what you want to power. So let me give an example. Somebody can have a 5-bedroom apartment, still have the same system that somebody in a 2-bedroom apartment has. So it's just left to you to decide what you want to power. Somebody sometimes will say, look, I want to power air conditioner. So you can power your lights and fan and whatever. So the good thing about it is that it's based on your needs.
1: Okay.
0: Now, one of the advantages...
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1: Another day.
0: Then you need both. Put that inside.
1: Yes, sir. 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

0: The administration of Senator Bana Abdul Kadir Muhammad has driven a transformative agenda, delivering unprecedented infrastructural and socio-economic development across every local government area. His Excellency has officially transitioned to the Allied People's Movement, the APM. 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
1: 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I shall be full of the new when I'm only seeing. I shall be full of the new.

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0: 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There will be more news and correspondence report and a look at the national and international scenes later in the program as presented by Bapio Ahmed Misong. Governor Bala Abdul Kadir Mohamed has sworn in four new commissioners, charging them to uphold integrity, accountability and transparency in the discharge of their responsibilities. The newly sworn in commissioners are Madaki Ahmed Gololo, Bashir Ya'u, Bashir Adamureshi and Baraya Ibrahim. Correspondent Ramwan Bature completes the report.
1: At the ceremony held at the Council Chambers Government House, Bauchi, Governor Bala Mohamed said the appointment followed the resignation of some political appointees who expressed interest in contesting elective positions in the 2027 general elections in compliance with the relevant legal provisions. The governor explained that the new commissioners were selected from the affected local government areas to maintain fair representation in the State Executive Council. The governor said their appointments were not based on representation alone, but also on the track record, competence, experience, and commitment of the appointees to the development of Bauchi State. He urged the commissioners to familiarize themselves with government policies and work closely with permanent secretaries and other civil servants to achieve the objective of their respective ministries. He warned that their conduct and action will be closely monitored by the government and members of the public, urging them to uphold probity, accountability, and due process in managing public resources. Governor Bala Mohamed then cautioned them against any action capable of bringing the government or the state into disputes and highlighted the achievement of his administration since 2019, including investment in road construction, education, healthcare, water supply, security, youth empowerment, and skill development. Announcing the cabinet changes, Governor Bala Mohamed assigned Madaki Ahmed Gololo to the Ministry of Small and Medium Enterprises and Cooperatives, Bashir Ya'u to Youth and Sports Development, Bashir Ademurishi to Humanitarian Affairs and Disaster Management, and Baraya Ibrahim to Commerce, Industry and Investment. He also announced the redeployment of Ademobabo Gabarin to Culture and Tourism, Abdul Hassan to Rural Development and Special Duties, and Mohammed Hashim Shira to Finance and Economic Development. Hassan Ali Akub and Usman will continue supervising the Ministry of Local Government. Speaking on behalf of the newly appointed commissioners, Baraya Ibrahim appreciated Governor Bala Mohamed for the confidence reposed in them and pledged their commitment to supporting the administration's development agenda. Rama Boture reporting.
0: UNICEF has asked traditional and religious leaders in the state to assist in promoting exclusive breastfeeding to address the higher rate of child malnutrition in Bauchi State. UNICEF Chief of Field Office Bauchi, Dr. Nusrat Rafiq, who made the plea during the 2026 World Breastfeeding Day celebration, described the religious and traditional leaders as prominent stakeholders whose opinions hold sway in the rural areas. She noted that while more than 90% of mothers in Bauchi State breastfeed their children, only about 26% practice exclusive breastfeeding for the first 6 months. Dr. Rafiq urged communities, parents and other opinion leaders to help in discovering harmful cultural practices that delay breastfeeding or encourage giving newborns water, saying breast milk alone provides all the nutrients and water a baby requires during the first 6 months of life. The UNICEF boss explained that children who are exclusively breastfed enjoy stronger immunity, suffer fewer illnesses, and have better intellectual development than those introduced early to water or other pools. Speaking earlier, the executive chairman of the Bauchi State Family Health Development Board, Dr. Rowan Mohammed, also hinted that breastfeeding supports brain development, enhances a child's ability to learn and interact with the environment, and contributes to higher intelligence. Governor Bala Abdul Kadir Mohammed of Bauchi State has seen collaboration by intensifying joint operation along the border corridors of the state. Correspondent Joseph Bulus completes the report.
2: Governor Bala Mohammed met the appeal when he received in audience the General Officer Commanding GOC 3rd Division of the Nigerian Army, Major General Maxwell Dandala, who led principal officers of the division on a courtesy visit to the governor at the government house, Bauchi. He noted that as Bauchi State shares vast borders with states of Gombe, Taraba, Plateau, Jigawa, Kano, Kaduna and Yobe, there is need for a joint security operation to effectively neutralize the threats of banditry and dismantle illegal mining that contributed to insecurity in rural areas. Governor Bala Mohammed urged the division in particular to deploy more actionable intelligence, increase rural patrols and launch decisive security operations, saying Bauchi State has absolute confidence in the capacity of the Nigerian Army towards achieving the desired objectives. He said his government is committed to improving the operational welfare of soldiers, including the provision of operational support and the immediate improvement of infrastructure to ensure security men operate under dignified conditions. Bala Mohammed said the state government has provided state-of-the-art technology-based tracking equipment to assist the security agencies, saying this has resulted to people who had earlier been dislodged returning to their homes and farms. The governor used the medium to express gratitude to President Bola Ahmed Tinubu, the National Security Advisor, and the military high command for their prompt response on the recent security breaches in Alkali local government area of the state. Joseph Bulus reporting.
0: Government has assured to provide farmers with availability of fertilizers for sales at a affordable price. The governor speaking through the general manager recalled that the governor of sales of fertilizer for the 2026 at Bululu headquarters of Tapawalio local government area at affordable price that farmers can be able to buy. According to the general manager, Abdurrahman Umar Bululu said the initial area where to buy the product was only at the Vasak, but the governor has directed that the commodities stores across 20 local government areas of the state with the commodities instead of traveling far to come and purchase at the state capital. Rather should be found at their doorsteps. While fielding questions with a reporter on phone, Omar Bululu assured farmers of the product's quality and its availability at all their stores in each of the local government areas in the state. Also speaking in an interview with one of the farmers, Omar Ahmad Yashi, Alkali local government area of the state, confirmed to our reporter that Bauchi State fertilizer is good because he has used it and have seen its importance. Ahmad assured the public not to doubt of the fertilizer because it is good for farmers to use it in their farms. He used the medium and appreciated Governor Bala Mohammed Abdul Kadir for the concern for farmers in the state and prayed God to grant him victory in his quest being for senator seat in the forthcoming general elections comes 2027. Students of the Mass Communication Department of the Federal Polytechnic Bauchi have been directed to resume for academic activities immediately. The head of Mass Communication Department at Federal Polytechnic Bauchi, Malam Bello Ibrahim Halilu, gave the directive while speaking with newsmen in Bauchi. Malam Halilu expressed concern that students who delay their resumption until the end of August will have missed nearly half of the semester, urging them to return to campus promptly to maximize their academic performance. The HOD encouraged students to redouble their efforts during their final semester to graduate with outstanding results, stressing that lectures have commenced in earnest. He reaffirmed the department's commitment to providing quality education and the necessary guidance to help students achieve their academic and professional goals. Malam Halilu also announced that the project proposal defense for HND 2 journalism and media studies students is scheduled to commence in the third week after resumption, advising students to make adequate preparations ahead of the exercise. You are listening to Newsline, a news magazine program from the combined service of the Bauchi Radio Corporation, BRC. Today, Wednesday, 5th August, 2026, Gregorian calendar. This is equivalent to 22nd Safar, 1448, after Hazrat of the Prophet Muhammad, sallallahu alayhi wa sallam. Peace be upon him. Coming next in the program, National Youth's Political Coalition declares support for President Bola Ahmed Tinubu. Coalition for Epidemic Preparedness Innovation says vaccines against Bundi Vukio Ebola virus has been tested on first participants in phase 1 clinical trial. Nigeria Security and Civil Defense Corps inaugurates anti-corruption unit. United Nations Development Program launches African Academy for Women in Leadership in Kigali, the Rwandan capital. This, the news is streaming live on BRC Bauchi mobile app, TuneIn, Radio Gallery, Radio Garden and MyTuner Radio apps. You can also download BRC Bauchi mobile app on Play Store, App Store, or visit our website on www.brcradiobauchi.org and other social media handles. The National Youth Political Coalition, NYPC, has said it will support President Bola Ahmed Tinubu's second term bid, expecting his administration to strengthen policy implementation, create jobs, improve security, and deliver programs benefiting Nigerians. The chairman of the coalition, Charles Degana, made the declaration during the coalition's national press conference in Abuja. Degana said the coalition's division was based on its assessment of the administration's performance as well as commitments to continue reforms that will improve the welfare of Nigerians, particularly young ones' effort in the areas of infrastructure development. And security, but stressed that more work women asked the federal government, state governments, and relevant agencies to ensure effective implementation of policies already introduced under the Tinubu administration. According to him, many government initiatives fail to achieve their intended objectives because of weak implementation and inadequate monitoring. He reiterated the coalition's support for the proposed establishment of state police, describing it as a necessary step towards addressing Nigerian security challenges. The Ghana also renewed the coalition's call for the establishment of a physical development commission, PDC, to monitor government.

NYAN. He said the coalition remain independent and will support any political party or candidate with policies that promote youth empowerment, good governance, national unity, and economic growth. Shagari said democracy required a strong opposition that will provide solutions instead of focusing on criticism. Earlier, the national women leader of the coalition, Aisha Yusuf, said the coalition was committed to promoting women empowerment and inclusion, stressing that women must be given equal opportunities to contribute to national development. Aisha Yusuf said Nigerian youths were already to contribute their energy, innovation, and creativity toward building a stronger and more prosperous country. He also called for the establishment of a Women Rights Commission to strengthen the protection and advancement of women's rights in the country. The Coalition for Epidemic Preparedness Innovations, CEPI, says the first participant has been dosed in a phase one clinical trial of Moderna's investigational vaccine against Bundibugyo Ebola virus. The milestone marks a significant step in efforts to develop a vaccine against the virus, driving

the ongoing Ebola outbreak in the Democratic Republic of Canada. The purpose was to assess the safety and tolerability of Moderna's mRNA 1469 vaccine in healthy adult volunteers and evaluate the immune response it generates. According to the coalition, the trial comes amid a worsening Ebola outbreak in the Democratic Republic of Congo, where more than 3,800 people have been affected and over 1,700 have died. He said that the World Health Organization declared the outbreak a public health emergency of international concern on May 17, describing it as the second largest Ebola outbreak in history. CFE said the outbreak had exposed a critical gap in global Ebola preparedness, noting that well licensed vaccines exist for their Ebola virus. No approved vaccine is currently available against Punti Vukio Ebola virus. The coalition said that the Canadian study will enroll about 80 healthy adult volunteers to determine whether the vaccine is safe, well tolerated, and capable of generating immune responses that will justify further clinical development. He said that the investigational vaccine was developed using Moderna's messenger RNA and mRNA platform, the same technology deployed in the company's COVID-19 vaccine. Dr. Richard Hatche, chief executive officer of CFE, described the commencement of the clinical trial as a significant step in the global response to the outbreak. He said that every vaccine candidate entering clinical trials increase the chances of rapidly developing a safe and effective vaccine for population most at risk. According to him, Moderna's mRNA 1469 is Punti Vukio Ebola vaccine candidates being supported by CFE under a portfolio approach designed to accelerate vaccine development. The CFE board said the other vaccine candidates include two recombinant vesicular stomatitis virus based vaccines developed by IAVI, which manufactured late by Helme Laboratories and Public Health.

vaccines. See, headquarters in Abuja, Audi urged the inductees to uphold integrity in the discharge of their duties while ensuring effective delivery of the agency's mandate. He said that the 104 officers were drawn from the various NSCDC donations, while emphasizing that the Corps may maintain a zero-tolerance policy for corruption. In her remarks, the NSCDC anti-fraud head, CC MLV Victory, assured that the unit remain committed to driving integrity, transparency and accountability. Victory appreciated the CG for providing an enabling environment free from interference. She said that the unit will continue to detect, prevent and investigate corrupt activities involving personnel and contractors. United Nations said health partners will open Democratic Republic of Congo largest Ebola treatment center this week as Ebola cases continue to climb up. Reports on July indicate a total of 3,605 confirmed cases, including 1,587 deaths, since the outbreak was first declared in mid-May, according to latest updates from World Health Organization. The Democratic Republic of Congo confirmed that Ebola cases continued to climb sharply over the weekend in the largest ever outbreak of the highly contagious disease in the country. Ebola is moving fast, hitting people already facing conflict and hunger. Carl Sakwa, acting chief of the World Food Program, said following a weekend visit to Eastern Democratic Republic of Congo. The organization said the current outbreak was now the largest recorded Ebola virus disease outbreak in the country, surpassing the 2018-2020 outbreak, which resulted in 3,317 confirmed cases. During the most recent complete reporting week, the highest weekly number of reported cases, 567, and deaths 296 to date was recorded, underscoring the exceptional phase of transmission. The highest heat areas are in a red zone where life-saving work is underway. When the outbreak was announced in 2025, United Nations agencies prepared partner with Congolese health authorities to open an innovative Ebola treatment center in December that could accommodate 25 patients. Since then, tons of supplies have been shipped and the number of treatment beds has expanded across affected areas, including Nizi, a priority area for the Ebola responses. Nizi hosts more than 80,000 internally displaced people across 22 sites and facing higher population movement linked to mining activities. Meanwhile, UN agencies and partners, including the United States and the International Medical Corps, IMC, have helped to set up an Ebola transit center at the Kyongchigonzi displacement camp on the outskirts of Bunia, the capital of Ituri. However, a substantial scaling up of response activities is needed to get ahead of the outbreak, which has seen increasing number of cases, expanding geographic spread and higher mortality of the organization goal. It noted that around 270,000 people who have fled violence now live in displacement sites across Ituri province, where conditions are ideal for the disease to spread. Over the last 2 months, the outbreak has expanded to 5 additional provinces and is now affecting 49 health zones. The outbreak remains active in 33 of them, with confirmed cases still being

Ituri remains the most infected province account and out of stories. Bauchi State Governor appoints 4 new commissioners into the State Executive Council. Governor Bola Mohammed calls for interstate military collaboration to check insecurity along border corridors of the state. UNICEF Field Office Bauchi calls on religious and traditional leaders to promote exclusive breastfeeding.

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1: 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I would want to assure you our total submission and commitment and total support to the progress and projects in Bauchi State.
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I'm not going to be able to do that. I'm not going to be able to do that. I'm not going to be able to do that. I'm not going to be able to do that. I'm not going to be able to do that. I'm not going to be able to do that. I'm not going to be able to do that. I'm not going to be able to do that. I'm not going to be able to do that. I'm not going to be able to do that. I'm not going to be able to do that. I'm not going to be able to do that. I'm not going to be able to do that. I'm not going to be able to do that. I'm not going to be able to do that. I'm not going to be able to do that. I'm not going to be able to do that. I'm not going to be able to do that. I'm not going to be able to do that. I'm not going to be able to do that. I'm not going to be able to do that. I'm not going to be able to do that. I'm not going to be able to do that. I'm not going to be able to do that. I'm not going to be able to do that. I'm not going to be able to do that. I'm not going to be able to do that. I'm not going to be able to do that. I'm not going to be able to do that. I'm not going to be able to do that. I'm not going to

I'm gonna do it.

Udara era, udara, tata, tata, tata, tata, tata, tata, tata, tata, tata, tata, tata, tata, tata, tata, tata, tata, tata, tata, tata, tata, tata, tata, tata, tata, tata, tata, tata, tata, tata, tata, 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

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My mother's banana, I'm not going to be able to do it.

I'm sorry.

Bismillahirrahmanirrahim.